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10: 57 tonight under clear skies, southwest winds 5 to 10 miles per hour. 84 tomorrow, sunny skies. Clear skies tomorrow night, lows dip down to about 63. High of 87 Friday under mainly sunny skies. 91 Saturday. And that's your forecast. I'm weatherology meteorologist Paul Trombley. Get the latest weather updates online at MinnesotaDailyWeather.com. Right now, 72.
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12: Lifeline, it's time for the Badass Breakthrough with Mr. Jay Steele. We give him an official title. He's been doing this a long time. He deserves the respect. Hello?
1: Hey, I'll take it. Thanks, Mason. All right, when I first heard this song, I'm like, this sounds like Noah Kahan. And actually, believe it or not, Noah Kahan got a songwriting credit on this song. They've actually done some music together. Della Lefty is not from Boston, despite how big this song is. She's actually from outside of Chicago. She's 23 years old, and this is where it gets really weird. My fiance is from outside of Chicago, and her birthday is 5 days after Stella Lefty, so I'm just like, okay, that's kind of odd, but hey, I love this song. And you, Mason, you're from Boston, right? Or at least you have some Boston roots, so this means you must love this song too, huh?
12: I do. You're right. It sounds like Noah Kahan, but with tight underwear on.
1: Yes. Oh, yes. Very well said. This girl's really talented. She's been songwriting her entire life, but she didn't have any plans to do anything in music. She was just going to do public health. But, I mean, that also would make for some really, really good music when you're in touch with your mental health. Stella Lefty, Boston is your Badass Breakthrough tonight.
12: All right. We'll play it Stella righty now. And, oh, boy, that's stupid. Jay Steele, back with you next week.

0: it's Olivia Rodrigo, and if you need to hear a breakup song or you're feeling down, just need to get something off your chest, call Mason right now at 85 Live Line. 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

0: 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Liveline, my name is Mason. Thank you so much for being here tonight. What a great song. Almost 3 years later, everybody still loves it. All requests, your shout-outs, dedications, what are you doing? Where are you going? What's happening? It's your connection to music, people, and life. Please stay here. I need the attention. No. We need your participation now.
1: Secret sound.
0: Yeah, just be first to call us, correctly identifying what this sound is. It's the same one from last night. I can't believe somebody didn't get this. I feel like it's so easy. Listen up. Okay, you put stuff inside of it. If you know what that sound is, call now and win 85 Liveline. That's 85 Liveline.
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17: 57 tonight under clear skies, southwest winds, 5 to 10 miles per hour. 84 tomorrow, sunny skies. Clear skies tomorrow night, lows dip down to about 63. High of 87 Friday under mainly sunny skies. 91 Saturday. And that's your forecast. I'm weatherology meteorologist Paul Trombley. Get the latest weather updates online at MinnesotaDailyWeather.com. Right now, 72.
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10: 57 tonight under clear skies. Southwest winds 5 to 10 miles per hour. 84 tomorrow. Tomorrow night, lows around 63. Daytime highs approaching 87 Friday under mainly sunny skies. 89 Saturday. And that's your forecast. I'm weatherology meteorologist Paul Frombly. Get the latest weather updates online at MinnesotaDailyWeather.com. Currently, it's 71 degrees.
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12: Let's play a game. Oh, who's ready to rumble? Yes, Lideline, my name's Mason. Contest time. You just got to be first to call us, correctly identifying the title and artist of this massive hit song on our one-note challenge. Listen closely. Well, we've played the crap out of this in the past couple of years, huh? That should help you. If you know the title and the artist, call now and win 85 Liveline. That's 85.

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1: My name's Mason. Thank you so much for being here tonight. We really do appreciate it. 1 hour from now, we do 1 hour of throwbacks. And there's some really good ones coming in, so stay tuned, whatever you want to hear. Maybe it's 10, 15, 20, 25, even 30 years old. Just depends on the song and the story that you associate with it. Now, though, your chance to win something.
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1: 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So listen up. It's something in the office. You put things inside of it. A couple more times. You might hear a little latch there at the end. What could it be? 85 Liveline, call now and win. 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
16: 57 tonight under clear skies. Southwest winds 5 to 10 miles per hour. 84 tomorrow. Tomorrow night, lows around 63. Daytime highs approaching 87 Friday under mainly sunny skies. 89 Saturday. And that's your forecast. I'm weatherology meteorologist Paul Frombley. Get the latest weather updates online at MinnesotaDailyWeather.com. Currently, it's 71 degrees.
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13: 57 tonight under clear skies, southwest winds 5 to 10 miles per hour. 84 tomorrow. Tomorrow night, lows around 63. Daytime highs approaching 87 Friday under mainly sunny skies. 89 Saturday. And that's your forecast. I'm weatherology meteorologist Paul Frombly. Get the latest weather updates online at MinnesotaDailyWeather.com. 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
18: 57 tonight under clear skies, southwest winds 5 to 10 miles per hour. 84 tomorrow. Tomorrow night, lows around 63. Daytime highs approaching 87 Friday under mainly sunny skies. 89 Saturday. And that's your forecast. I'm weatherology meteorologist Paul Frombly. Get the latest weather updates online at MinnesotaDailyWeather.com. Currently 67.
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10: Mix 103 weather. 57 tonight under clear skies, southwest winds 5 to 10 miles per hour. 84 tomorrow. Tomorrow night, lows around 63. Daytime highs approaching 87 Friday under mainly sunny skies. 89 Saturday. And that's your forecast. I'm weatherology meteorologist Paul Frombly. Get the latest weather updates online at MinnesotaDailyWeather.com. Right now, 65.
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12: Liveline Rewind continues right now with your throwback requests. Every night at this time, we play a whole hour of them. So get on right now. Just call or text 85 Liveline. Hi, who's this?
13: Hey, my name's Brian Zimmer.
12: Brian, what do you want to hear?
13: I Want It That Way, Backstreet Boys.
12: Oh, that's a really good one. We play this a lot.
13: Do you?
12: Yeah, people love it.
13: Heck yeah, man.
12: And where are you calling from, Brian?
13: I am from Marengo, Ohio, if you know where that is.
12: Oh, of course. Yeah, we actually get a lot of calls from there.
13: Heck yeah, man. Yep.
12: What are you doing tonight?
13: Just drinking a couple beers and having a good night, brother.
12: All right. Does this song have some special meaning to you, or is just first thing you thought of?
13: No, it's one of the older school ones I just thought of since you guys didn't have Ash Reed, man.
12: All right. Well, let's get it on right now. 1999. What were you doing in 1999?
13: I was 2 years old, man.
12: Good memories. All right. Let's do it. Thanks for calling Liveline.

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14: 57 tonight under clear skies, southwest winds, 5 to 10 miles per hour. 84 tomorrow. Tomorrow night, lows around 63. Daytime highs approaching 87 Friday under mainly sunny skies. 89 Saturday. And that's your forecast. I'm weatherology meteorologist Paul Trombley. Get the latest weather updates online at MinnesotaDailyWeather.com. Right now, 65.
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14: 57 tonight under clear skies, southwest winds, 5 to 10 miles per hour. 84 tomorrow. Tomorrow night, lows around 63. Daytime highs approaching 87 Friday under mainly sunny skies. 89 Saturday. And that's your forecast. I'm weatherology meteorologist Paul Trombley. Get the latest weather updates online at MinnesotaDailyWeather.com. Right now, 64.
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1: I can't wait for this, but I have to wait for this. We all have to wait about another year. Gin and Juice at a movie theater near you. Universal Pictures has set August 6th of next year, 2027, the release date for Snoop, the upcoming Snoop Dogg biopic with Jonathan Davis playing the dog father. This is going to be awesome. It's going to feature music from his legendary catalog, launching under the new Death Row Pictures partnership with NBC Universal. Let's be honest, half the audience is going to know every word.
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0: Mix 103 weather. 57 tonight under clear skies, southwest winds 5 to 10 miles per hour. 84 tomorrow. Tomorrow night, lows around 63. Daytime highs approaching 87 Friday under mainly sunny skies. 89 Saturday. And that's your forecast. I'm weatherology meteorologist Paul Frombly. Get the latest weather updates online at MinnesotaDailyWeather.com. Right now, 64.

It's a wild number, but these are wild times. Have you done something you're not proud of lately? That's coming up in just minutes. NSYNC now. Bye. Bye.

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0: me.
1: If you've seen the name Jimothy trending on social media, here's a fascinating story behind it. There's a wild raccoon in Seattle, in the Seattle area, who's been going viral because he's so recognizable. The raccoon suffers from short spine syndrome, which gives him an awkward shape and posture, but he's otherwise healthy. People started posting videos online, and the raccoon picked up the name Jimothy because someone said he just looked like a Jimothy. In just about 1 week, Jimothy has accumulated millions of views, inspired murals, tattoos, merchandise, cartoons, a city proclamation, and even a surprise appearance at a Seattle Mariners game. Aww.
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16: Lows dip down to about 57 overnight under clear skies, southwesterly winds 5 to 10 miles per hour. Bright sunshine expected again. Thursday, daytime highs approaching 84. Lows level off around 63. Thursday night, clear skies. And that's your forecast. I'm weatherology meteorologist Paul Frombly. Get the latest weather updates online at MinnesotaDailyWeather.com. Right now, it's 62 degrees.

0: That's Hozier. I'm Kendall. And whatever you're doing, keep doing it. Definitely hang out for TLC, Justin Timberlake, and Harry Styles coming right up. Thanks so much for listening.
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10: Lows dip down to about 57 overnight under clear skies, southwesterly winds, 5 to 10 miles per hour. Bright sunshine expected again Thursday. Daytime highs approaching 84. Lows level off around 63. Thursday night, clear skies. And that's your forecast. I'm weatherology meteorologist Paul Frombly. Get the latest weather updates online at MinnesotaDailyWeather.com. Right now, it's 62 degrees.

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0: It's Kendall. So Jelly Roll's daughter seems like she has some stuff she wants to share with us. Her daughter, Bailey Ann DeFord, went on an expletive-filled rant on TikTok about her dad and Bunny Exo's divorce. She insists that neither of them cheated. She said, quote, "Don't y'all ever come for my father's name like that again. I'm so done. Y'all have no idea what happened, and wait till y'all find out. Because I promise y'all, the view of what y'all had of not only the situation, but their relationship and the internet in totality is about to crumble the day that I open my mouth." What in the world does she have to tell us? Now I'm intrigued.
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17: Lows dip down to about 57 overnight. Under clear skies, southwesterly winds, 5 to 10 miles per hour.
5: Bright sunshine expected again. Thursday, daytime highs approaching 84. Lows level off around 63. Thursday night, clear skies. And that's your forecast. I'm weatherology meteorologist Paul Frombly. Get the latest weather updates online at MinnesotaDailyWeather.com. Currently, it's 61 degrees.

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That's it.

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14: Lows dip down to about 57 overnight under clear skies, southwesterly winds, 5 to 10 miles per hour. Bright sunshine expected again Thursday. Daytime highs approaching 84. Lows level off around 63. Thursday night, clear skies. And that's your forecast. I'm weatherology meteorologist Paul Frombly. Get the latest weather updates online at MinnesotaDailyWeather.com. Currently, it's 61 degrees.
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We've been certified as the number one hit music station and the winner of this year's All Your Favorite Songs Award. 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

0: So researchers found that speeding is costing Americans money and pollution. 50,000 metric tons of carbon dioxide pollution every single day. Researchers say that if drivers simply stuck to posted speed limits, the country could save more than 6 million gallons of gasoline per day. All you have to do is slow down a bit instead of accelerating and braking aggressively. And the crazy part is, following the speed limit would only add about 54 seconds per day for the average driver. So the million-dollar question: would you trade less than a minute a day in exchange for safer air, safer roads, and a little bit more money in your pocket? I mean, it's kind of hard to argue with.
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14: Lows dip down to about 57 overnight. Under clear skies, southwesterly winds, 5 to 10 miles per hour. Bright sunshine expected again Thursday. Daytime highs approaching 84. Lows level off around 63. Thursday night, clear skies. And that's your forecast. I'm weatherology meteorologist Paul Frombly. Get the latest weather updates online at MinnesotaDailyWeather.com. Right now, it's 60 degrees.

0: You're probably packing your cooler wrong. I've got tips from the experts coming up. And is Tom Brady in talks with the WWE? Yep.
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0: It is a fun playlist, and it continues next with Zara Larsson, Usher, and Evanescence. Thanks so much for listening.
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9: Lows dip down to about 57 overnight under clear skies, southwesterly winds 5 to 10 miles per hour. Bright sunshine expected again Thursday, daytime highs approaching 84, lows level off around 63, Thursday night clear skies. And that's your forecast. I'm weatherology meteorologist Paul Frombly. Get the latest weather updates online at minnesotadailyweather.com. Right now it's 60 degrees.

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0: It's Kendall. Let's talk about cooler packing. In all your years of packing a cooler, have you ever pre-chilled it before packing? Because I never have, but I'm going to start. According to popular science, people are making a huge mistake when they grab their cooler straight from a hot garage and start filling it with ice. Pro tip, a few hours before packing your cooler, pre-chill it with a bag of ice or frozen water bottles. Then those frozen water bottles can pull double duty. They'll keep everything cold and they should stay icy for a while so you can have a cold sip at the end of a long day. A few more tips, keep food and drinks in separate coolers since the drink cooler gets open more often. Pack the cooler tightly to eliminate warm air gaps and put a towel under if it's going to be sitting directly on a warm surface. There you go. Get packing.
1: 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It appears by its own numbers, the U.S. government seems insolvent. 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Add it all up, and it looks like the U.S. owes more than $130 trillion it doesn't have. 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
14: Mix 103.1. Lows dip down to about 57 overnight under clear skies. Winds out of the southwest, 5 to 10 miles per hour. Bright sunshine expected again Thursday. Daytime highs approaching 84. Clear skies Thursday night. Lows dip down to about 62. And that's your forecast. I'm weatherology meteorologist Paul Frombly. Get the latest weather updates online at MinnesotaDailyWeather.com. Currently, it's 59 degrees.

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0: 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She's coming right up. Don't go anywhere.
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14: Lows dip down to about 57 overnight under clear skies. Winds out of the southwest, 5 to 10 miles per hour. Bright sunshine expected again Thursday. Daytime highs approaching 84. Clear skies Thursday night. Lows dip down to about 62. And that's your forecast. I'm weatherology meteorologist Paul Frombly. Get the latest weather updates online at MinnesotaDailyWeather.com. Currently, it's 59 degrees.

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0: Deadline looked at 4 years of Netflix's viewing data to pull together a list of the most watched shows. What do you think made the cut? I'll give you the top 10. Peppa Pig at number 10. Stranger Things season 1. That's at number 9. Wednesday season 2. Number 8. Ms. Rachel getting lots of love at number 7. Fool Me Once making the list at number 6. Stranger Things season 5. That beat out season 1, huh? At number 5. Bridgerton season 3 making an appearance at number 4. Squid Game season 3. Adolescence at number 2. And Squid Game season 2. The most watched show on Netflix in the past 4 years, 225.4 million views. Did you see it?
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15: Lows dip down to about 57 overnight. Under clear skies, winds out of the southwest, 5 to 10 miles per hour. bright sunshine expected again. Thursday, daytime highs approaching 84. Clear skies. Thursday night, lows dip down to about 62. And that's your forecast. I'm weatherology meteorologist Paul Frombly. Get the latest weather updates online at minnesotadailyweather.com. Currently, it's 59 degrees.
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0: I can't believe they're leaving us hanging like this. Still no word on the big white fluffy dog that got off Taylor and Travis's private jet in Florida. We need details, please. It's Kendall. I'm out. But Taylor's coming up next. You have a great day. We'll play soon.
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8: Lows dip down to about 57 overnight under clear skies. Winds out of the southwest, 5 to 10 miles per hour. Bright sunshine expected again Thursday. Daytime highs approaching 84. Clear skies Thursday night. Lows dip down to about 62. And that's your forecast. I'm weatherology meteorologist Paul Trombley. Get the latest weather updates online at MinnesotaDailyWeather.com. Currently, it's 59 degrees.

0: So you ever, your thumbs ever hurt too much from texting? Health experts say that all the texting, scrolling, and swiping can lead to a thing called texting thumb. Symptoms include stiffness, throbbing near your thumb joint, even clicking when you bend your thumb. It's all because of today's smartphones being bigger and heavier and larger than phones in the past. People are using them way more for calls and texts and hours of just scrolling. And they say that there's a few things that you can do to help texting thumb. You say take breaks, change how you hold up your phone, switch hands, use voice to text whenever possible. Experts saying that you should do daily thumb and wrist stretches to keep from getting text thumb. Great. Now I've got to add thumb exercises to my daily routine.
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17: Here's your weatherology forecast, brought to you by Ag Country. Ample sunshine expected today, with daytime highs approaching 84. Southwesterly winds, 8 to 15 miles per hour. Clear skies again tonight, lows dip down to about 62. And that's your forecast. I'm weatherology meteorologist Paul Frombly. Get the latest weather updates online at MinnesotaDailyWeather.com. Right now, 59.

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0: Little Blue Thing is on right there. It's Paul Russell and Bernie with you. Thank you for stopping by. It is a Thursday with music from Olivia Dean. Straight ahead, her song called So Easy is on the way.
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2: LeBron James is allegedly holding out on making a decision in an effort to get a team to land either Anthony Davis or Kyrie Irving. If those are the two options, give me Kyrie. He's a killer in the fourth quarter. Even still, he's shown time and time again. This final run for LeBron is about championships. Kyrie's going to be the one to help him get there. I'm Denton Day.
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21: Here's your weatherology forecast, brought to you by Ag Country. Ample sunshine expected today, with daytime highs approaching 84. Southwesterly winds 8 to 15 miles per hour. Clear skies again tonight, lows dip down to about 62. And that's your forecast. I'm weatherology meteorologist Paul Trombley. Get the latest weather updates online at MinnesotaDailyWeather.com. Right now, 59.

Stretch here on this Thursday morning. How the heck is it Thursday already? Lots going on this weekend. Walker Bay Live tonight's Walker Marina. Starts at 5:30. Tomorrow through Sunday, Lake George Blueberry Festival. 36th annual. 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It's the 42nd annual Woodcarvers Festival. Also Saturday, Tractor Pull-Up Bemidji Speedway. There's a lot of stuff going on this weekend, Schultzy. What do you say we get things going with Olivia Dean and So Easy, It's the Morning Stretch. It's Mix 103. Good morning.

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0: Your music, your station, Mix 103. Taylor Swift is Hoplite. Morning stretch on this Thursday morning. Gaggle of stuff going on today. Big Apple Bagels has an event for Great River Rescue. Walker Bay Live tonight. Walker Marina starts at 5:30. Mozart's Revival, followed by the R&R All-Stars. Then a gaggle of stuff going on starting tomorrow. Evidently, get your chores done tonight. Walker Bay Live tonight. Walker Marina starts at 5:30. 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
1: Fox News, I'm CJ Papa. The U.S. military is not letting up, pounding Iran for a dozen straight nights.
2: CENTCOM says these strikes were once again focused on degrading Iran's ability to threaten vessels in the Strait of Hormuz. The Iranians have also released new statements over the past 24 hours, with the country's top negotiator, Mohammad Khalibov, saying on X, if our security is not ensured, no infrastructure will be safe.
1: Fox's Trey Yanks in Tel Aviv. Speaking in the Philippines, Secretary of State Marco Rubio says Iran is begging the U.S. to make a deal, but
3: the problem with Iran is every time they make a deal, the people that are in charge there, they either break it or they want to change it. So it looks like they're not ready to make a deal, so they're going to continue to pay a price.
1: Eastern Texas could be the next target for Tropical Storm Bertha for a second landfall at some point today. 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
0: 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Told you earlier this summer, but two women from Bemidji, Nay Alamano and Ruth Sherman, received the Dennis Walter Memorial Award at the Minnesota Volunteer Association's Active in Disaster Conference. It's for their exceptional efforts in helping the community recover from the severe storms in June of 2025. MNVOAD is a group that helps with disaster recovery. Alamano and Sherman played key roles in coordinating support for individuals and families affected by the storm. They stayed informed about community needs and connected organizations with those requiring shelter, food, and repairs. Park Rapids School Board introduced Jamie Wolf as the new director of special education. Takes over for Eva Pohl, who retired. Park Rapids area schools have joined the Freshwater Education District, or FED, as an associate member. FED, located in Wadena, serves 12 school districts and has a level 4 special education program with 44 students. Wolf mentioned that their staff grows from 160 to nearly 500 during summer services. 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
8: 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Where will he go? 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
27: With sunny skies for today, we'll see a high temperature at about 84. Southwest winds 5 to 15. Clear to partly cloudy tonight. Low near 62. And then on Friday with some sunshine, there's a chance for a late day storm. High of 86. Scattered storms Friday night, 66. 89 Saturday. And that's your forecast. I'm weatherology meteorologist Paul Trombley. Get the latest weather updates online at MinnesotaDailyWeather.com. Right now, 58.

0: 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JT, it's my love. Morning stretch. Tons of stuff going on this weekend, including the 42nd Annual Black Duck Woodcarvers Festival. 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Kids activities. Tons of food. 42nd Annual Black Duck Woodcarvers Festival this weekend. Also this weekend, the 36th Annual. I don't want to jip you by 4 years. Lake George Blueberry Fest. Runs tomorrow through Sunday. Parade, food, vendors, crafts, all sorts of stuff with blueberries because it's Blueberry Festival. Don't say you're bored this weekend. Black Duck, Lake George, tons of stuff going on. It's the Morning Stretch. 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
6: With sunny skies for today, we'll see a high temperature at about 84. Southwest winds 5 to 15. Clear to partly cloudy tonight, low near 62. And then on Friday, with some sunshine, there's a chance for a late day storm, high of 86. Scattered storms Friday night, 66, 89 Saturday. And that's your forecast. I'm weatherology meteorologist Paul Trombley. Get the latest weather updates online at MinnesotaDailyWeather.com. Right now, 58.

0: 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Jesse Murphy and your morning pledge of allegiance on the way for you. No racing at Bemidji Speedway Sunday. There is, however, a tractor pull Saturday. Bemidji Speedway hosting the Red River Valley Pullers Association. 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Could be tractors, could be trucks, could be all sorts of stuff. Pit gates open at 1. Show Saturday at 5. Registration closes at 4. Again, because of the tractor pull Saturday, no racing Sunday at Bemidji Speedway. Guess we'll see you Saturday at Bemidji Speedway. 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
3: Blessings and shalom. This is Pastor Carmen Zaleski from Endless Blessings. Every so often, we're called to give a hard message. The day is just around the corner when we will be experiencing some of the things my own mother saw. She saw drought, floods and storms and hailstones wiped out their entire crops. She saw banks and healthcare get into trouble, and we're starting to experience a repeat in history. The Lord says, buckle up. The Lord has spoken, buckle up. I'm going to show you I am. You will see a public display of me. Many of you have dared to be publicly airing your opinions, saith the Lord, and that is all your opinions are to me, is just air. The breath of my redeemed, my followers, my beloved, is powerful enough to shake this land. I am about to bring out my mighty anointing and show you great and wonderful things in public places and bless those who bless me. Many things are hidden, and they include hidden fault lines. Just as the fault line can cause great destruction, it can uncover hidden secrets and treasures. I am going to reveal hidden things, hidden fault lines. Great revealings are about to take place here in my great America, saith the Lord. Buckle up. Watch, you watchmen. Thanksgiving, I say. Some of you have divided this day as a national day of mourning, while others have united. As fault lines are exposed, so will the hearts of men and women also be revealed. Pray for the hearts. May you prosper, be blessed, and always remember, God loves you.
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7: With sunny skies for today, we'll see a high temperature at about 84. Southwest winds 5 to 15. Clear to partly cloudy tonight, low near 62. And then on Friday with some sunshine, there's a chance for a late day storm, high of 86. Scattered storms Friday night, 66, 89 Saturday. And that's your forecast. I'm weatherology meteorologist Paul Trombley. Get the latest weather updates online at MinnesotaDailyWeather.com. Right now, 58.

0: Your music, your station, Mix 103, Morgan Wallen and Tate McRae and What I Want. I don't know what was in the air last night, but boy, my sinuses are full. I would like my sinuses to not be full of whatever it is that was there last night. Wow. 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Anything you could possibly have going on for the upcoming weekend, they've got it. And if they don't, you don't need it. So my life's better at Lakes.
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4: I was at the gym a couple weeks ago, and I was on the exercise bike, and it was close to closing time. And this heavyset lady came and sat on the bike right next to me, and she goes, "I'm here to lose weight." And I was like, "Well, you waited till the last minute, didn't you?" You know, I still laugh at things I know I shouldn't, man. But some things are just too funny, you know? Like when people fall down. That's funny. Right? You know what's funny about that is? You don't even know if they're all right yet. Right? And for like a split second, you just don't care. Because they could be bleeding right in front of you. Ooh, dang, buddy, all right, holy cow. Like, I'd rather fall than trip, you know? Because when you fall, you could just lay there and not look at anybody that saw you do it. Right? You just look at the ground, go, "I know what I did." But tripping is the worst, because I don't know about you guys, but when I'm tripping, I look around to see who's watching. Why do I want to make eye contact? That's like saying, "Hey, why don't you share the lowest point in my life with me right now?"
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0: Music, your station, Mix 103, Zara Larson with Midnight Sun. 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Wheel of Birthdays on the way. Phone them in, 444-1037. Birthdays brought to us by the Sugar Shack. More of the best movie quotes ever, according to the American Film Institute. I have seen one of these top five movies. I think we all have a favorite movie line that's not from a movie that wins a bunch of awards. My favorite, Cousin Eddie in Christmas Vacation. He's out pumping out the sewer system, toilet, whatever, of their RV. Standing out there in his bathrobe, drinking a Meisterbrau and smoking a cigar. Two words. My favorite movie line ever. Not in the top 100, according to the American Film Institute. Is what it is. Kara's weekend forecast, that and more coming up. It's the Morning Stretch. Time for news. 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
1: The Trump administration signs a deal with Saudi Arabia to develop nuclear power using American companies' reactors and fuel, Secretary of State Marco Rubio.
2: Any agreement that we would make on civil nuclear energy with Saudi Arabia or any other country is going to have safeguards in place to ensure that those cannot ever be turned into a weapons program.
1: The deal needs congressional approval. It's been 12 straight nights of airstrikes in Iran.
3: This follows a new warning from President Trump on Wednesday when he posted to True Social saying, from this point forward, anytime the Islamic Republic of Iran shoots at a ship in the Strait of Hormuz, whether it be by missile, rocket, drone, or any other device or weapon, the United States will bomb and destroy one bridge or power plant. While no vessels were attacked in the Strait overnight, a Saudi-owned oil tanker was targeted in the Red Sea by Houthi forces in Yemen.
1: Fox's Trey Yingst. 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
0: Here's the latest from MinnesotaDailyNews.com. Dave Trinan, member of the Monaga School Board, proposed a policy that restricts sports participation based on biological sex at birth. He was contacted by Christine Bronson from ISD First Aid, which is a network focused on improving education in Minnesota. ISD First Aid is seeking five school districts to back a petition that states biological males should only play male sports. Biological females should only play female sports. Trinan mentioned that he would sign the petition with the board's approval. Athletics Activities Director John Hedstrom explained the process for changing the current Minnesota State High School League policy, which allows cross-gender participation. Board members discussed their support and awareness of ISD First Aid's agenda. Wildfire smoke is becoming more common in Minnesota during the summer, with 12 to 16 smoky days expected each year. Sarah Lacker of the Minnesota Pollution Control Agency discussed the health risks of wildfire smoke, highlighting that it contains toxic gases and harmful particles known as PM2.5. Particles can reach deep into the lungs and cause inflammation and stress, leading to lung and heart disease over time. These stories and more, MinnesotaDailyNews.com.
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9: 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I mean, the new stadium renderings came out yesterday and look exactly like every other stadium. 70,000 seat venue, but I've seen it before. Even the see-through roof. I'm Drake Toll.
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19: With sunny skies for today, we'll see a high temperature at about 84. Southwest winds 5 to 15. Clear to partly cloudy tonight, low near 62. And then on Friday with some sunshine, there's a chance for a late day storm, high of 86. Scattered storms Friday night, 66, 89 Saturday. And that's your forecast. I'm weatherology meteorologist Paul Trombley. Get the latest weather updates online at MinnesotaDailyWeather.com. Right now, 59.

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1: Good morning. Thursday. Thank goodness. It's just nice out there here this morning. 7:37. Some could say it's... Well, it's better than yesterday's start, wasn't it? Yeah.
2: Indeed.
1: It's supposed to be a little warmer today, right?
2: Tomorrow. Mid-80s.
1: And the next day. Topsy-turvy weather. Yeah. Temps in the upper 50s, lower 60s so far this morning. That breeze is back. But overall, all in all, gonna be a nice day.
2: Larry Minetti from Magnum PI is 79 today.
1: Where?
2: I believe he was Rick.
1: Rick.
2: The bar manager. Belinda Montgomery from Doogie Howser, MD, is 76. Woody Harrelson, 65. Monica Lewinsky is 53 today.
1: Huh.
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3: With sunny skies for today, we'll see a high temperature at about 84. Southwest winds 5 to 15. Clear to partly cloudy tonight, low near 62. And then on Friday with some sunshine, there's a chance for a late day storm, high of 86. Scattered storms Friday night, 66, 89 Saturday. And that's your forecast. I'm weatherology meteorologist Paul Trombley. Get the latest weather updates online at MinnesotaDailyWeather.com. Right now, 59.
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10: American Film Institute has ranked their top 100 movie lines of all time.
9: Right? I don't agree with them, a lot of them, Schulte.
10: Well, yeah, they don't watch the same movies we do. This is number two on their list. And it is by far the most recent of all of them in the top five. This one from 1972.
9: Wow.
10: I'm going to make him an offer he can't refuse.
9: That's the line?
10: That's the line.
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10: Al Pacino, Marlon Brando, Diane Keaton.
9: Well, there's the
10: Talia Shire.
9: Dead giveaway.
10: Gonna make him an offer he can't refuse.
9: I almost said something would have thrown people completely off. Good thing I didn't. Good morning. Well, if you think you know, don't you know? 218-444-1037. Good morning. It's 744.
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3: Here we go. Right over here. Thursday, good morning. Happy Thursday. It's 7:47. Clouds and sun and some breezy conditions here this morning. Temps in the upper 50s, lower 60s on your Thursday morning commute. 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
4: From the American Film Institute, not from the Morning Stretch. They rank the top 100 movie lines ever.
3: Yeah.
4: This number two on their list. I'm going to make an offer he can't refuse.
3: Morning Stretch.
5: Hello. Do you have the answer yet?
3: Not yet.
5: No? Don't you know it? The Godfather?
4: Good work.
3: That's it.
4: What's your favorite movie line that can be said on the radio?
3: From Godfather?
4: Or any movie. What's your favorite movie?
5: I think it would be The Godfather. That's a good movie.
3: Yeah.
5: I like the second movie was really great, too.
3: Huh. What are you doing this weekend?
5: Yeah. This weekend, I'm actually going to Apollo and Onigo.
3: Well, fun.
5: Yeah, so looking forward to that.
3: Always good stuff to eat, too, huh? That's what I always think about.
5: Yeah, they got good food there.
3: You have a good weekend, man.
5: All right, thank you. You guys have a good day.
3: Thanks, man.
5: Bye.
3: Congratulations.
4: Travis.
3: You got it. The old Godfather. Good show. Well, dark.
4: Very.
3: Let's see. We'll check in with Kara here in just a few. Tell us all about the Thursday weather. Oh, we can check the drought monitor today.
4: Well, I guarantee it hasn't gotten any better.
3: Right? We got to call them. We say that all the time. But one of these days, we got to call them. And that way, we'll have a better understanding and appreciation for all the hard work they do.
4: Yeah, it's gotten worse.
3: Has it?
4: It hasn't rained much lately.
3: No. It really hasn't. Well, we'll check into that coming up next. Good morning. It's 7:50.
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10: 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When you are, nothing else will satisfy.
11: I

0: morning. Thursday. Good morning, Kara.
1: Morning.
0: It's a comfortable start. Little breezy.
1: Yeah.
0: Yesterday was calm. There's this one tree. Tallest tree over there that's survived that storm of 2025. Just got enough on the top that if she's really, really moving.
1: She's moving.
0: But it's not nice. Like gusty, I should say.
1: Yeah. You're right. Right, right.
0: Yeah. Still nice.
1: Yeah, very gorgeous this morning. I think you guys are actually warmer than we are this morning.
0: Huh. Go figure. Well, no, if you look at that drought monitor, I guess that would explain everything. We had to check that out this morning. We'll have to talk about that. But first, today's weather.
1: Yeah, I mean, today we're at sunny 84, so it's still, it's going to be warmer than average, but still at least, you know, within a comfortable range, right? Little bit of a southwest breeze around 10 miles per hour, so there you go. And we got clear in 61 tonight, then tomorrow starting to bump it up a little more, sunny 86. It's going to be more gradual for our area compared to some, so like southern half of the state will do more of like a 10 degree jump. You guys at least get more of like a little bit of a stepping stone to get into the weekend because it is going to get quite warm, but we have showers likely actually for Friday night, so we're keeping an eye on Friday night just because it is obviously a warmer forecast. Right now, we do have a marginal risk for some severe weather. We're going to dip down to 65, mainly looking at like some wind and some hail chances. Just to the north of here, there is a slight risk. We'll see how that changes as we head into tomorrow. Mm. But the showers won't begin until after dinner time Friday night. They will continue into early Saturday morning, and then we're at sunny 88, so adding a couple degrees each day. A little bit of rain Saturday night into Sunday, and then we're at 93, so that'll be our biggest jump. Lots of sunshine, and then next week's kind of just sitting in the upper 80s for a while. It stays pretty dry during that time, so having this extra bump of moisture is going to be good. Not a ton of rain expected, admittedly, but it is going to be at least, you know, a better boost than some for the next few days here. So, yeah, it's going to be a warm one.
0: Well, that's
1: more humid.
0: It's just summer.
2: We haven't had that in a week. Wow.
1: Right? Did you miss it?
0: I do like the hot because I have air conditioning.
1: Yeah. I don't like it because I just like to get outside, and I don't like when I have don't have the option to go outside.
2: You always have the option to go outside.
1: Well, yeah, but when it's disgusting, I don't want to.
0: Good. Good point. Have you put any sunscreen on this year?
1: Yeah. I spent all 3 days last weekend outside, so
0: oh.
1: I had to.
0: Oh, that's right. You were at the...
2: Every day before I go on a baseball field.
1: Yeah, good.
0: I have not.
1: Wow.
0: I probably should have a couple times I was working in the yard.
1: Good practice.
0: How about bug spray?
1: Haven't had to do that yet, thankfully.
2: That's in my umping bag, but I haven't used it.
0: Oh.
2: I'm actually on my second bottle of sunscreen for the summer.
1: I am too. We literally had just bought 2 bottles, 1 aerosol and 1 of the lotion, and used all the rest of our other bottle up, and then we used the new aerosol bottle up all last weekend, and now we had to get another bottle. Already.
0: That's good though.
1: A lot.
0: That's good.
1: Yeah, I mean, we were standing outside for 8 hours plus. So.
0: Protect that skin. Or get a hat. That'll.
2: Did you reapply at all?
1: The lotion, yeah. I brought the lotion in with me because I couldn't bring the aerosol into the concert.
0: Yeah.
1: But for actually most of it, I actually only applied once. Mm. It was SPF 70, so it was really good. And it did a lot of work. I also had this fun fact, there's some powder sunscreen. Like if you're wearing makeup and stuff or you want to put it on your hairline, because, you know, like my part on my head always gets sunburned because I don't want to put oily sunscreen on it.
0: Oh.
1: So I use this powder stuff, and it works great.
0: Huh.
1: Yeah. It doesn't mess up my makeup, and it doesn't mess up my hair.
0: There you have it. You don't wear a hat. Yeah. You're not a hat wearer. You're like a big...
1: No, because I get so sweaty. I have a lot of hair, so it's just gross.
0: Can't you put it up? Get a banana clip or something?
1: Well, yeah, but it still makes your scalp gross and sweaty.
0: Mm.
1: So.
0: Because
1: I want to look presentable.
0: Well, I suppose guys can wear hats that have big, you know, like sombreros. They're not sombreros, but they have that big...
1: Like a sun hat, bucket hat?
0: Yeah.
1: Yeah, my boyfriend, his head, he does not like wearing hats, so he also does not wear hats. His hair grows vertically.
0: Oh.
1: So.
0: I
1: Unfortunately, it's not the best.
0: I wear a hat when doing yard work, so I don't get little dirt and sand and twigs and rocks and leaves in my hair.
2: What are you doing rolling on the ground with the rocks?
1: I was going to say, yeah.
0: When you mow
2: you had
0: yard.
2: Me on everything except rocks.
0: Well, when you mow the yard.
2: You shouldn't mow over the rocks.
0: Well, no. Sometimes you're mowing and it hits the side of the building and then it ricochets. You're not factoring in the ricochet.
2: That's why you should point the mower the other direction from the house.
0: Sometimes you don't have the option because you're a stripe. You gotta. This is a park. Happens to be my yard. Until the storm.
2: Boy, are we just full of first world problems today. Need to protect the part of my head from sunscreen and I shoot rocks right at my house.
0: Well, and the drought monitor said we're in a severe drought now.
2: We are.
0: You know,
2: we've been in for a while.
0: But we have the worst conditions in the state.
2: Yes.
0: And I would argue to say we have the most in our area because we have the start of the Mississippi River. And then what?
2: A gazillion lakes.
0: And some of the bigger ones.
2: Yeah. All of Cass, all of Wadena, all of Hubbard, southern half-ish of Beltrami, virtually all of Itasca, virtually all of Kuchiching. Northern half of St. Louis, all in a severe drought.
1: Wow.
2: Everybody else in the listening area is moderate drought. There's...
0: None drought.
2: I'm not going to count them, but there's probably 10 counties just south of 94.
0: Yeah.
2: In none drought.
0: Mm.
2: They're the only ones in the state with none drought.
0: I got a feeling like they visited here years ago. And it's envy. It's like, man. Like,
2: it's really sandy there. It's drought year-round.
0: It's got to be. It's too nice there.
2: Well, I did notice something, a disclaimer at the bottom of the webpage that I haven't noticed before.
0: Yeah.
2: The drought monitor focuses on broad-scale conditions. Local conditions may vary.
0: See store for details.
2: It's a good way to cover your butt.
0: Oh, you're that local part.
2: Let's add a disclaimer.
1: Well, they can't have sensors every single square inch of the globe.
2: Sure they can.
0: Well, I know that
2: it's not feasibly possible, but they could.
0: And we know that in our area, we have weather spotters, right?
1: Mm-hmm.
0: So, and actually, we actually need them for certain areas that don't have optimal coverage with electronics, right? That's why we rely heavily on our weather spotters, and they provide information and they take it serious. So I could see there's one that's...
2: Karen, do you know a ballpark of what it costs for a National Weather Service radar station? Because we don't have one between Grand Forks and Duluth.
1: Well, there are certain criteria that it might not make. At least when I was a weather observer, and weather observers have a range. You can be purely just visual. You don't have any sensors. You don't have any rain gauges. You don't have anything. You just report on what you see.
2: I want that kind. Yep, it rained today.
1: Yep, pretty much. To the folks that have like a full-on mini station in their backyard, which they do have to provide themselves. They aren't really provided from, it's all volunteer, but it does, you know, it does get quite costly, but you also have to put that station in a area that the criteria meets. So it has to be a certain amount of way, feet-wise, from any structure, any trees. It has to have amounts of vertical space above it that has nothing above or any obstructions or anything like that. So when it gets to your guys' area where there's a lot of forests, it gets pretty tough because you can't just put like a, you know, weather station in the middle of a forest and expect it to be properly.
2: Well, when we plant
1: things,
2: a seedling, we should put a rain gauge right at the top, and then as the tree grows, it's going to...
1: Imagine.
0: You got to get up there. Get the info. One of these days, we're going to call the drought monitor people. What are they called? The drought monitor people?
2: Sure.
0: The DMP?
2: Today's report was issued by David Simmerall.
0: David.
2: Of the WRCC-DRI. See, if you don't even know what it means, the WRCC/DRI, what is that?
0: Yeah, like, where's your office? Or do you work from home? That's my question.
1: I'm sure there's a mix of both.
2: Well, usually our drought monitor is done by some dude in Nebraska.
0: And he would know.
2: Okay, the WRCC is the Western Regional Climate Center.
1: Sent the data. There you go.
0: Where?
2: The Western Regional Climate Center.
0: Where's that located at? Western Regional. Yeah, probably
1: in
0: like...
1: Western Region.
0: Nebraska, Wyoming.
2: And they've got the same 19...
0: Colorado? I bet it's Colorado.
2: 1980s version of a website.
0: What, WordPress or something?
2: Wow. Reno, Nevada.
0: Well, there's people that know dry. Well, we'll call them one of these days. Bet they're a couple hours behind.
1: Eesh. Well, yeah, I mean, I would be down to chat with them about how they do things. It'd be pretty cool.
0: Yeah. We'll do that. Not given a deadline. But before the end of summer, it'd be silly to talk about drought.
1: Right.
0: Well, our luck.
2: When everything's frozen. The other 9 months of the year.
0: What are you doing today? You're heading outside, right?
1: I'm going to try to go outside, and I'm actually not in tomorrow, so I'll see you Monday.
0: You have a good weekend.
1: You too.
0: Morning, it is 8:07.
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1: Good morning. Happy Thursday, everybody. It'll be another nice day today. Good forecast here from Kara. Some clouds, some sun. 80s. That's like perfect. Mid-80s. You could do anything in that weather. You get a little warm up on you, but hey. Speaking of stuff to do, be a perfect weekend to get out and about. Whether you go north to Black Duck for Woodcarver's Fest, south to Lake George, Blueberry Festival. That's healthy, eating blueberries. Didn't realize how.
2: Except for all the sugar we put in the blueberry pie and the blueberry pancakes.
1: And ice cream. But still, got to get a little positive nod on that part. And supporting fun little communities throughout the area.
2: Well, Woodcarver's Festival had me at Chainsaw Show. Heck yeah.
1: And then you could also just do the tractor pull, truck and tractor pull Saturday night, Bemidji Speedway.
2: And yes, you have the ability to get all of these events in.
1: You really do.
2: Got three whole days.
1: So check that out. Horsepower in the middle of the woods. Not an area that grows a lot of blueberries. Not like
2: it's hard to grow a blueberry in class 5.
1: Yeah. True. So, yeah, just go one direction. Eventually, I'll run into something fun to do. We are a week away. Dragon Boat's 20th anniversary. Thursday night, I'm looking forward to that fry bread sandwich. It'll be a good one. Week from today. Can't wait in that right now. I know it's still early, but lower to mid 80s, that's perfect. I don't know if we've ever had such comfortable weather before.
2: Don't jinx it.
1: Time for news. Good morning. It's 8:12.

0: Fox News. I'm CJ Papa. The U.S. bombs Iran for a 12th straight night. Fox's Jackie Heinrich at the White House.
1: The president is responding to Iran's refusal to relinquish its nuclear ambitions with escalation. Iran's foreign minister vowed retaliation, an eye for an eye.
0: Secretary of State Marco Rubio responding.
2: The president's policy is a head for an eye. I mean, honestly, that's what it's going to be. I mean, they will pay a very heavy price.
0: He's in the Philippines, where he met with his Russian counterpart about Russia's war in Ukraine.
2: In order to end this war, will require something that both Russia and Ukraine can agree to.
0: A secretary says the president most cares about that people stop dying. Gas ticking up 3 cents overnight for a gallon regular, landing at $4.09. That from AAA, it's up 15 cents from a week ago. 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
8: 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Cass County is asking for public feedback on an environmental assessment worksheet for the Waterside Estates General Development Plan in Fairview Township. The proposed project covers about 115 acres and aims to create 68 residential lots, along with utilities and roads. The environmental assessment worksheet's purpose is to provide information for future permitting decisions, not to approve or deny the project. We'll help determine if future environmental studies are necessary and suggest ways to reduce any negative impacts. Comments can be submitted through August 20th. Walker Hackensack Akeley School will hold a special election this fall with two questions on the ballot regarding a proposed operating referendum. Question one will not raise taxes and allow the district to receive $637,000 in new revenue from seasonal property owners. Question two would total $1.018 million and would raise taxes, increasing costs for homeowners based on their property value. Board also discussed long-term facility plans, co-op agreements for wrestling and girls soccer, and accepted donations. Next school board meeting is August 10th. These stories and more, MinnesotaDailyNews.com.
9: Baseball, baseball, baseball, and more baseball.
10: Well, I can't say that field doesn't get good use.
9: They could use about 1,000 gallons of water in front of home plate because it's like a trampoline out there.
10: Dry.
9: It's hard. Bemidji is hosting the Senior Legion Substate Tournament for District 12. Bemidji was the number one seed. Played the late game last night. Three upsets ahead of them yesterday.
11: Really?
9: First game of the day, Perham, the 7 seed, beat Fergus Falls, the 2 seed.
11: Oh.
9: Second game of the day, Brainerd, the 6 seed, upset 3rd seed at Alexandria. Scored two runs in the top of the 7th.
11: Dang.
9: Win 5-3. Third game of the day, Moorhead, the 5th seed, beat 4th seed at East Grand Forks. Then in the nightcap, Bemidji, number one seed, hosting 8th seed at DL. Bemidji put up 17 runs in the second inning alone yesterday.
11: Dang.
9: Cruise to a win. Sets up the matches today, the two losers bracket games. Fergus and Alexandria at 11, East Grand and DL at 1:30. followed by Perham and Brainerd at 4, Moorhead and Bemidji at 6:30. As much water as they need to put down on the field between games,
10: yeah,
9: those will not start on time.
10: Oh.
9: We started game 4 last night, which is supposed to be a 6:30 start.
10: Yeah.
9: 8 o'clock.
10: Oh. Got time to run and get a piece of pizza or something.
9: Yeah. BSU also holding football camp.
10: I saw that.
9: So there's just stuff going on all over camp. Oh, so it was cool. Congratulations to Bruce Dalene. Heavily involved in the Northern Heat.
10: Right.
9: Baseball program here in Bemidji for a couple of decades.
10: Right.
9: Along with Mo Webb.
10: Right.
9: Those two were hand in hand, arm in arm for a couple of decades with that program. Bruce being inducted into the Midwest Plains Babe Ruth Baseball Hall of Fame this weekend.
10: Well, congratulations to Bruce. Well deserved.
9: Ceremony tonight at the Sioux Falls Canaries minor league baseball game in Sioux Falls. Sioux Falls is also hosting the Midwest Plains Regional Tournament this weekend. So congratulations to Bruce.
10: Yeah, good job, Bruce. Well deserved.
9: Between baseball and the chain crew at BSU football games.
10: He's pretty busy for a retired guy.
9: Got a front row seat for everything. Congrats to Bruce. That is sports.
12: Well done and extremely rare. Served up just the way you like it.
13: Ugh, what does that taste like?
12: It's time for Brian in the Kitchen.
9: Brian in the Kitchen here on the Morning Stretch, brought to us by Stittsworth Meats.
10: Cheese, meat bundles, grills, and the Smokehouse Club. 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
9: If you're contemplating what to have for lunch today, jalapeno cheddar summer sausage sandwich would be delicious.
10: I won't argue that.
9: A little mustard on there, a little pickle perhaps.
10: Dang.
9: It would be good.
10: You can have my pickle.
9: T-bone steak with any herb sauce. Now, the herbs that they are using in this particular recipe is kale.
10: Kale?
9: If you don't like kale, use any other herb you like.
10: All right.
9: Would be good with dill. It would be good with Italian flat leaf parsley. It would be good with...
10: Would be delicious. Delicious.
9: Yes. The sauce is red wine vinegar, garlic, mint, kale, red onion, salt, black pepper, and olive oil.
10: Mm.
9: Literally, if you put Italian flat leaf parsley in there and omit the mint and the kale, you have a chimichurri sauce.
10: Chimichurri.
9: Chimichurri is delicious.
10: Well, that's fun to say, too.
9: You spoon that over a T-bone.
10: Chimichurri.
9: And when you're buying a T-bone,
10: yeah,
9: the wider side of the T-bone is a New York strip.
10: Oh.
9: Then there's the bone. The skinnier side is from the filet. Most T-bones will just have a little sliver of the filet.
10: Okay.
9: When the filet is a little wider,
10: yeah,
9: they call that a porterhouse. It's the same cut of meat. T-bone porterhouse. Porterhouse will have more filet. Great thing, you get a giant bone-in T-bone.
10: Yeah.
9: Can feed two people.
10: Right.
9: You cut the New York strip part off, cut that in half, split it. Take the filet side, cut that off the bone, cut it in half, split it. One giant steak, two people. And if you're the one that's doing the grilling, you maybe get to sample part of the filet side before anybody else gets dinner. So it's all quality control after all.
10: Then what about, where's the tomahawk?
9: Ribeye.
10: Ah.
9: They cut the rest of the ribeye off of the bone, leave just the best part on the bone, and then the handle of the bone is like a foot and a half to 2 feet long.
10: Dang.
9: And a lot of people will say, well, I don't want to buy a T-bone. I don't want to buy a tomahawk ribeye, paying for all that bone, you're not getting meat. Does taste way better with the bone on there. And if you have a food grade saw in your house for cutting up deer or whatever?
10: Yes.
9: Chop the bone up, give it to your dog.
11: Oh, good idea. He'll love it.
9: They would. T-bone with any herb sauce. They kind of spoon the sauce on this pretty haphazardly. The picture doesn't probably do it justice, but
10: sure, it
9: looks delicious. Head to brianinthekitchen.com. 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
3: Thursday morning, another gorgeous day for northern Minnesota. I must say, it's nice. 8:27 now. But, I don't know, do we have some, I don't know, I could smell smoke this morning. Did you?
4: It was hazy last night. Kind of smelled like barbecue, so yeah. And my sinuses are
3: messed up
4: bad today.
3: So I wondered if we're going to have some of that haze from the fires. But it sounds like the Boundary Water fires are not as bad. It's still bad, but it could get worse at any time. But getting a little better.
4: Thankfully, the winds died down for them.
3: Right.
4: Hadn't rained enough there, but at least it's not super windy and spreading it around easily.
3: Right. And they might as well just come over to our deal for the weekend. We got a lot going on to get out of that smoke. This is a pretty busy weekend with stuff going on across the Northland. And I'm sure there's little things going on in even some townships. And I don't see a lot of garage sales, so yard sales. Maybe everybody sold their stuff.
4: I've seen a lot.
3: Oh, yeah. Ever done one? You're always excited, like, we're going to make so much money, we're going to do this. And you're like, man,
4: had a garage sale. Had a garage sale once that lasted 10 minutes.
3: Somebody just came in and bought it all?
4: Yeah.
3: Wow. That's a great garage sale right there.
4: Happened to be the person that bought the house that I was selling.
3: I'll buy all this too.
4: Like, man, you got lawnmowers and snowblowers and weed whackers and shovels. And you got everything I need. How much for all of it?
3: You just threw out a number, or did you like, well, give me a minute?
4: Well, it was give me a minute. We met in the middle.
3: Ah, perfect. Then you didn't have to move anything.
4: I sat there for 10 minutes. Closed the garage door, pulled the sign out of the front yard, went back in the air conditioning.
3: Best garage sale ever.
4: It was.
3: Let's see, news from the Weird Wire coming up. Good morning, it's 8:29.
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7: With sunny skies for today, we'll see a high temperature at about 84. Southwest winds 5 to 15. Clear to partly cloudy tonight, low near 62. And then on Friday with some sunshine, there's a chance for a late day storm, high of 86. Scattered storms Friday night, 66, 89 Saturday. And that's your forecast. I'm weatherology meteorologist Paul Trombley. Get the latest weather updates online at MinnesotaDailyWeather.com. Right now, 63.

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1: They play good music. I like the morning show.
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3: Good morning. Happy Thursday, everybody. Another gorgeous day for northern Minnesota. Going to be a nice night for a lot of things. Tell you that right now. Things you could do tonight. Things that you could do tonight. Oh, Walker Bay Live. That's at Walker Marina. That's always a fun time. That's a big party. Mozart's Revival and then R&R All-Stars. 5:30, Walker Marine, Walker Bay Live. Check that out for something to do tonight. 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Serving breakfast right now, lunch at 11. Bar Bingo tonight at 7. Another fun, busy weekend. 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Kiss, Bang, Boom. 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First 50 get a free drink ticket. That's tomorrow night at the Eagles. Everybody loves Kiss, Bang, Boom. That's at 8. After the meal. Saturday Bar Bingo at 1. Karaoke Saturday night. We'll see you at the club.
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3: News from the Weird Wire this morning. A Florida city is reminding residents to keep a safe distance after multiple sightings of wild monkeys in the area. They're not.
6: Are they really wild or just escaped from somebody?
3: Right, they're escape monkeys.
6: Because they're not native to Florida,
3: no.
6: So.
3: No, not that I've ever heard this is the Florida monkey. Well, apparently we have wild monkeys. What is that? Do you know? Mac, what is it? Mackey?
6: I don't have that page up.
3: You don't have this one? The monkey one? I don't know. Whatever, it's a little monkey. It was photographed last month outside the Lakeside Inn in Mount Dora. And another monkey was caught on camera July 15th at Gilbert Park. Resident Priscilla Spears said she spotted a monkey near Mount Dora shopping plaza last week. I was like, who would have their dog out on a busy road? As I got closer, I was like, oh my gosh, that's a monkey. The monkey on the road. City of Mount Dora posted a warning to residents on social media Monday. We have received reports of monkey sightings within the city. While seeing a monkey may be unusual, please remember they are wild, feral, and should be admired from a safe distance.
6: Like at a zoo. Not next to the strip mall.
3: Well, they have all kinds of problems there in Florida.
6: Yeah, well, they don't have taxes, so... I guess when you don't have a state tax, you're going to have a lot of people. You have a lot of people, you're going to have monkeys, evidently.
3: Mount Dora is located about 12 miles from Silver Springs, where a wild populations of monkeys have lived ever since being brought to an island that is now part of Silver Springs State Park by a tour boat operator in 1938. Yeah, just put those monkeys over there.
6: How does that happen?
3: Well, he didn't realize they could swim. They got the heck off that island. They went to the mainland.
6: Well, he also didn't realize that evidently they're like rabbits.
3: Right?
6: What in the heck?
3: That guy. Yeah, let's put him on that island. What's going to happen? They can't swim across the bay. Those monkeys swam across the bay. Came over here and did some monkey business.
6: Just weird.
3: A Maryland man almost gave away a scratch-off lottery ticket to settle a debt, but ended up winning $50,000 thanks to his wife. Cumberland resident John Hamilton Jr. told

0: Hamilton said his wife stopped the exchange at the last possible minute when they were just about to make the exchange. She's like, boom, shut her down. Oh, no, you didn't, she said. She put her hand between us and intercepted the play. That's when I thought I should probably play it and see if it was a real winner. Yeah, it turned out to be $50,000.
1: Why is it the only thing that comes to my mind here? Is here's this dude just wearing the same pair of pants virtually every day.
0: Right.
1: And who buys a scratch-off ticket and just puts it in your pocket and... I'll get to that when I get to it.
0: That couldn't be the last or the first time, I'm sure.
1: If you're dropping $50 on a scratch-off ticket, I would scratch that off right at the counter of the store.
0: Because that's $50. Could be $50,000. Could be a million.
1: Or $5 million.
0: Wow. She's like, that's my money. You were going to give it away. And what do you owe him $40 for anyway? I'm sure that was the next question.
1: You don't need to have the snark in your voice there. Quit it.
0: A Minnesota city is seeking Guinness World Record recognition for its newest landmark. A 65-foot tall nutcracker dubbed Vernie the Patriot. Or Vern the Patriot? Really? A massive nutcracker designed by Katie Walgrave was installed recently near the edge of Laverne. Well, that's over by Wadena, isn't that right?
1: No.
0: Oh.
1: Way southern Minnesota.
0: Oh. It was officially opened to the public in a ribbon-cutting ceremony on Saturday.
1: Well, I believe Laverne, Minnesota is the home of the giant, green giant at the edge of town.
0: No. That's Blue Earth.
1: No.
0: That's Blue Earth County in Blue Earth.
1: I believe that's Laverne. There are several green giant plants down there.
0: Okay.
1: And there's one right outside the...
0: Green giant statue or plant. Which one you... The giant?
1: The well, statue? The statue is at the plant. The one I'm thinking of. So evidently now they have a green giant and a nutcracker.
0: The Green Giant State Park in Blue Earth,
1: no,
0: Minnesota.
1: It's not the state park.
0: All right.
1: It's a Green Giant vegetable canning plant.
0: Okay, Green Giant. So take out statue.
1: Well, there's lots of plants. Now I'm wishing I wouldn't have even brought this up.
0: Well, when I do that, then it says, here's a bunch of Green Giant trees. Green giant vegetable plant.
1: All right, I'm wrong.
0: Oh, you're wrong? Where's Laverne? I didn't think Laverne was that far south. But I have Google.
1: Laverne's between Mankato and South Dakota.
0: Vern, that's why they call it Vern, not Vernie. Laverne, Minnesota. Take me to the map. Well, you know, that's a bad idea or some really poor planning when they got a picture of your town for Google. And it's you took it during the winter.
1: Yeah, Laverne is right off I-90.
0: Oh, I guess you're right. In Laverne County. Oh, no, Laverne Country Club.
1: I mean, I'm thinking Le Sueur.
0: Hey, got that picture done for the internet. Oh, you did good.
1: Maybe I'm thinking Le Sueur, Minnesota has a green giant statue.
0: Well, he probably...
1: Yeah, I don't remember.
0: Probably do.
1: Anyway, back to the Nutcracker. Why did they build this thing?
0: Vern the Patriot is part of the town's Nutcracker-themed tourism campaign, which was adopted in 2017. The theme was inspired by local resident Betty Mann, 96, who became famous for her collection of 7,554 nutcrackers. So there's a lady that lives in the town that collected nutcrackers that led to, hey, let's build a 65-foot nutcracker. You know what I'm saying?
1: Well, is it going to be a Guinness World Record?
0: She was present at the ribbon-cutting ceremony. Right now, I'm crying. She says, I have tears in my eyes because I'm overwhelmed, man, told the Minnesota Star Tribune. The current Guinness World Record for the largest nutcracker

0: was set by a 33-foot, 1-inch tall sculpture in Germany back in 2008. Which, when I think of nutcrackers, I do think across the, like, European. I guess we could be known for it. I mean, it would be American thing to, like, oh, that's now our deal. It's like the French fries. It's like everything else.
1: Well, the French stole the fries from Belgium.
0: And we,
1: we might as well steal stuff.
0: Yeah. City of Luverne is hoping the 65-foot tall Vern will capture that title. We know he's the tallest because he is almost twice as tall as the current world record holder, Walgrave told KMSP-TV.
1: Evidently, there is nothing else going on in Luverne, Minnesota in the summer.
0: Pretty big deal.
1: Wow.
0: I bet all the town was there for that big deal. Probably had Lions Club in there selling something, drinks. Probably had fireworks that night and everything. Big deal. I mean, you just don't get a 65-foot. That's a little high. You know you're in the middle of nowhere when the FFA says...
1: The FAA?
0: FAA. Yeah, thanks.
1: Well, there's lots
0: you
1: of...
0: put up a 65-foot tower there. You're going to be driving by that. We're flying. You're good. Even if somebody got off course, you'd still be good.
1: The height of the Sanford Center is like 88 feet.
0: That's tall.
1: So this is...
0: See, here's my
1: word. Two-thirds of the way up the Sanford Center.
0: There's not a lot of trees there in Luverne.
1: Oh, none.
0: Right? They get a big wind. It's a lot of space to be catching wind. That nutcracker, though, goes down. What happens then? Well, you could have a new Guinness record. Largest statue to fall down. Something to be proud of. I mean,
1: Guinness would make you pay twice for that, though.
0: Because when you think about our statues, I mean, they're old, right? Oh, yeah. No, 1937. What is it? 37, 32 on there? See, the things in our town, I know. Well, the nice thing about that, you just talk. Paul Bunyan. I'm Googling Paul Bunyan, and we do not come up first.
1: The iconic Paul Bunyan statue in downtown Bemidji stands 18 feet tall.
0: Yeah.
1: And this thing is more than three times as big.
0: Right, and we've had foundation issues. You know what I'm saying? Can you imagine what they had to do for that? 1937.
1: Well, our issues have happened because, remember, they built the mound so that you could stand on to take pictures?
0: Yeah.
1: But then you couldn't see Paul and Babe from the road, so then they make them take the mound down.
0: Oh, the rocks.
1: Then that caused all of the water to flow right to Paul and Babe. That's been the problem.
0: Wow.
1: What is a design change after the fact? Do you remember the uproar of that mound?
0: And all those rocks. That probably was probably a good idea to get rid of them. His kids be walking on them and breaking ankles and slipping and falling. Fat lips, chipped teeth. Nightmare waiting to happen. Yeah, some folks really did not like the rocks. I remember that.
1: It served a purpose, though.
0: True, it did. And it had a cool look. Not very practical for that area. Well, now that we've covered that... All eyes on the 65-foot statue in Luverne. Vern the Patriot. I guess it is a patriotic thing. Right? But when I think of nutcrackers, they're all dressed up like the Redcoats. Right? You think of the nutcracker.
1: Well, I'm thinking of Russia before I'm thinking Luverne, but...
0: True. I suppose if you have a lot of Russian... descendants in your town, that would also be fitting. We're just not the Nutcracker, right? Well, Luverne is now, so it's official. They're going to get a world record. So, I guess...
1: Boy, did we go off on a tangent.
0: Yeah. Right here in Minnesota. That, my friends, is news from the Weird Wire. Good morning, it's 8:52.
2: 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A 6-3 victory over Baltimore in game one of a doubleheader yesterday gave the Red Sox their 15th consecutive win, matching the legendary 80-year franchise record set by Ted Williams and company in 1946. The Red Sox would lose game two. The streak is over, but it was fun while it lasted. I'm Drake Toll.
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12: With sunny skies for today, we'll see a high temperature at about 84. Southwest winds 5 to 15. Clear to partly cloudy tonight, low near 62. And then on Friday with some sunshine, there's a chance for a late day storm, high of 86. Scattered storms Friday night, 66, 89 Saturday. And that's your forecast. I'm weatherology meteorologist Paul Trombley. Get the latest weather updates online at MinnesotaDailyWeather.com. 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
4: 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They're here to help themselves. But they don't want to work for it. They're too lazy. They have low self-esteem and they can't achieve the American dream because they haven't even tried. So they're going to force you to hand over your money, your property, your power, and your freedom by making crazy promises like, oh, they're going to take care of you. But look at them. They can't even take care of themselves. They get traction because they're passionate, declaring they're going to stick it to the man. Well, the man gave me a job. The man built me a house. The man got me a 401k. I kind of like the man. Maybe I am the man. Communism's actually just cheating. If you can't succeed, you just make other people give you stuff.
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6: 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The quarterback competition in Atlanta between Tua Tagovailoa and incumbent Michael Penix Jr. should not be much of a competition. If Atlanta is serious about contending for the NFC South Championship this year, the starting quarterback for Kevin Stefanski needs to be Tua Tagovailoa. I'm Nick Costos.
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14: With sunny skies for today, we'll see a high temperature at about 84. Southwest winds 5 to 15. Clear to partly cloudy tonight. Low near 62. And then on Friday, with some sunshine, there's a chance for a late day storm. High of 86. Scattered storms Friday night, 66. 89 Saturday. And that's your forecast. I'm weatherology meteorologist Paul Trombley. Get the latest weather updates online at MinnesotaDailyWeather.com. Right now, 67.

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1: 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The Packers will be a playoff team once again in 2026. I have my doubts about Matt LaFleur's play calling in playoff games, but they're as solid of a team as they come in the regular season. I'm picking Jordan Love for the second straight year to win the MVP, so yeah, I think their offense will be incredible. Tucker Kraft, healthy off the torn ACL, will be a beast. Micah Parsons only expected to miss the first few games of the season. Green Bay to make the playoffs is minus 140 odds right now. I like it. I'm Pat Boyle. Bet smarter, beat the books. 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
8: With sunny skies for today, we'll see a high temperature at about 84. Southwest winds 5 to 15. Clear to partly cloudy tonight. Low near 62. And then on Friday with some sunshine, there's a chance for a late day storm. High of 86. Scattered storms Friday night, 66, 89 Saturday. And that's your forecast. I'm weatherology meteorologist Paul Trombley. Get the latest weather updates online at MinnesotaDailyWeather.com. Right now, 67.

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8: With sunny skies for today, we'll see a high temperature at about 84. Southwest winds 5 to 15. Clear to partly cloudy tonight. Low near 62. And then on Friday with some sunshine, there's a chance for a late-day storm. High of 86. Scattered storms Friday night, 66. 89 Saturday. And that's your forecast. I'm weatherology meteorologist Paul Trombley. Get the latest weather updates online at MinnesotaDailyWeather.com. Right now, 67.

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Just begun 30 minutes commercial free with Olivia Rodrigo on the way for you, Zara Larsson, One Republic, Taylor Swift, 5 Seconds to Summer, and Madonna and Sabrina Carpenter. It's Mix 103. Sabrina.

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9: 84 today under sunny skies. Southwesterly winds 8 to 15 miles per hour. 62 tonight. Mainly clear skies tomorrow. High of 86. Upper 80s Saturday. Warmer Sunday with highs in the low 90s and storms.
10: And that's your forecast. I'm weatherology meteorologist Paul Frombly. Get the latest weather updates online at MinnesotaDailyWeather.com. Right now, 70.

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9: 84 today under sunny skies. Southwesterly winds 8 to 15 miles per hour. 62 tonight. Mainly clear skies tomorrow. High of 86. Upper 80s Saturday. Warmer Sunday with highs in the low 90s and storms. And that's your forecast. I'm weatherology meteorologist Paul Frombly. Get the latest weather updates online at MinnesotaDailyWeather.com. Right now, 70.
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13: 84 today under sunny skies. Southwesterly winds 8 to 15 miles per hour. 62 tonight. Mainly clear skies tomorrow. High of 86. Upper 80s, Saturday, warmer, Sunday, with highs in the low 90s and storms.
14: And that's your forecast. I'm weatherology meteorologist Paul Frombly. Get the latest weather updates online at MinnesotaDailyWeather.com. Right now, 70.
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1: John Tesh, forgive Gerard, and we are talking about deep sleep, something we all want for our brain health, for our relationships, for our job, everything.
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2: That's true.
1: Okay, so here's something that changed how I deal with my nights. So during deep sleep, our brain runs a cleanup cycle that clears out waste. We've talked about it before, including the buildup researchers have linked to memory trouble as we age. What you should do is make sure you eat your last big meal about 3 hours before bed.
2: Mm-hmm.
1: Turns out that late, heavy eating fragments our deep sleep.
3: This ruins my
1: life. We used to do this in New York all the time. We'd eat at 10 o'clock at night. That's why I wasn't sleeping there.
2: There's a reason it's called the city that never sleeps. It's because you eat dinner at 10 o'clock at night. You can't fall asleep until 3 o'clock in the morning.
1: Also, if you're going to drink alcohol, you need to move it earlier so your body can metabolize it.
2: I saw this thing recently where it basically says the same thing, where if you are going to drink alcohol, day drinking is actually the best way to drink. So alcoholics everywhere are like, yeah, I've been doing this for years. It works great. Bottom line is, you know, alcohol is fine in moderation, in extreme moderation. No amount of alcohol is really beneficial for you, but if you're going to do it, you should do it. You can do it in moderation. Doing it during the day, earlier in the day, is better because your liver is able to process all of it, so it doesn't interrupt that deep sleep that it often interrupts if you have alcohol late at night.
1: Yeah. Again, if you want these tips in your email, server, what is it called? Your app?
2: Inbox?
1: Yeah. Inbox. Thank you.
2: That's what I'm here for.
1: Hey, I'm on the radio. Just go to Tesh.com and sign up.
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19: 84 today under sunny skies. Southwesterly winds 8 to 15 miles per hour. 62 tonight. Mainly clear skies tomorrow. High of 86. Upper 80s Saturday. Warmer Sunday with highs in the low 90s and storms. And that's your forecast. I'm weatherology meteorologist Paul Frombly. Get the latest weather updates online at MinnesotaDailyWeather.com. Right now, 74. 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

0: 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From our Success 101 files, it's time to boost your odds of nailing your next job interview. Just make sure you pitch your qualifications in person or via Skype instead of just submitting a written application and resume. Face-to-face interviews may be more nerve-wracking, but behavioral science professor Dr. Nicholas Epley from the University of Chicago Booth School of Business says, when a hiring manager can hear your voice, they'll rate you as more intelligent, competent, and thoughtful. That significantly raises your odds of being hired. So Dr. Epley says he believes you're going to have a much bigger advantage over the competition if you find a way to do your interview face-to-face or at least where the interviewer can hear your voice.
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7: 84 today under sunny skies. Southwesterly winds 8 to 15 miles per hour. 62 tonight. Mainly clear skies tomorrow. High of 86. Upper 80s, Saturday, warmer, Sunday, with highs in the low 90s and storms. And that's your forecast. I'm weatherology meteorologist Paul Frombly. Get the latest weather updates online at MinnesotaDailyWeather.com. Right now, 70.

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1: So we always hear that high blood pressure is bad for us, but experts say pay attention to low blood pressure too, because we now know that can be just as dangerous. So follow me here. According to a recent study from the University Medical Center Amsterdam, researchers tracked more than 600 middle-aged people for 4 years, and the result? Those with the lowest blood pressure readings consistently showed the most signs of brain shrinkage. Well, how low is too low? Researchers say pay attention to the bottom number in your blood pressure readings. That's your diastolic blood pressure. If that number

0: is under 60, which is really low, it's a problem because it means you're not getting healthy blood flow to the brain. Without oxygen, brain cells die and brain matter does shrink. In other words, get your blood pressure checked regularly, and if it's too low, talk to your doctor about taking steps to raise it. Connie and I use one of those home blood pressure machines. It works great. Or ask about taking a B vitamin supplement, because some research suggests that B vitamins can help slow age-related brain shrinking by up to 30%.
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14: 84 today under sunny skies. Southwesterly winds 8 to 15 miles per hour. 62 tonight. Mainly clear skies tomorrow. High of 86. Upper 80s Saturday. Warmer Sunday with highs in the low 90s and storms.
15: And that's your forecast. I'm weatherology meteorologist Paul Frombly. Get the latest weather updates online at MinnesotaDailyWeather.com. Right now, 74.

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1: So, Gabe, you and I both, do you still take creatine?
2: I take it when I'm lifting weights, on workout days.
1: I take 5 grams a day because I heard it was really good for my brain.
2: Yeah. And some people say 10 to 15 is the mental effect.
1: I got nauseous. I couldn't do it. So it turns out the creatine does help cells produce energy, and your brain is the hungriest organ that we own. Researchers now studying it in adults over 50 for memory and even sleep-deprived thinking. Early results are really good, not miraculous, but interesting, as they say. Mm-hmm. It's also one of the most studied supplements on the shelf. But experts say it's still basics. They come first. No powder outruns a good night's sleep.
2: Nope.
1: Fish on your plate, a brisk walk. And so, maybe... Be careful with this.
2: So look, supplementation is not going to beat lifestyle choices over time, right? If supplementation can enhance lifestyle choices over time, it can help you deal with a bad week where you have to compensate for not getting enough sleep, but you're not going to beat getting the proper amount of sleep and the proper amount of exercise on a regular basis. Creatine deals with one of your cellular respiratory functions, which is the phosphate respiration, which precedes aerobic respiration, which precedes anaerobic respiration, depending on the conditions in which your body is operating. That phosphate burning makes great for quick firing cells, right? It's a great way of getting energy to your cells quickly, and you're bolstering that with creatine, which is why you feel that mental effect. It's good for you. It's great. But it does not beat exercising regularly, getting plenty of sleep, and eating a food, a diet that is high in omega-3 fatty acid foods.
1: Yeah, amen to that.
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3: Fox News. I'm Chris Foster. President Trump says a deal to help Saudi Arabia develop nuclear power will only happen if the Saudis normalize relations with Israel.
4: The landmark agreement between the United States and Saudi Arabia will allow the Gulf Kingdom to develop a civilian nuclear program, but some fear there are no safeguards to prevent the Saudis from developing a nuclear weapon.
3: Fox's Jonathan Savage. Oil prices are up with Iran-backed Houthi rebels attacking tankers.
5: President Trump issuing a new warning to the Houthis in Yemen today, saying that if Houthi forces attack any additional vessels, both Iran and the Houthis will face military consequences. This does come after reports indicate that 2 Saudi-owned oil tankers were attacked by this Iranian proxy in Yemen, just off the coast there in the Red Sea.
3: Fox's Trey Yingst. The House passes a second resolution to limit President Trump's war powers in Iran. 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
15: 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Dave Trinan, member of the Monaga School Board, proposed a policy that restricts sports participation based on biological sex at birth. He was contacted by Christine Bronson from ISD First Aid, which is a network focused on improving education in Minnesota. ISD First Aid is seeking 5 school districts to back a petition that states biological males should only play male sports. Biological females should only play female sports. Trinan mentioned that he would sign the petition with the board's approval. Athletics Activities Director John Hedstrom explained the process for changing the current Minnesota State High School League policy, which allows cross-gender participation. Board members discussed their support and awareness of ISD First Aid's agenda. Wildfire smoke is becoming more common in Minnesota during the summer, with 12 to 16 smoky days expected each year. Sarah Lacker of the Minnesota Pollution Control Agency discussed the health risks of wildfire smoke, highlighting that it contains toxic gases and harmful particles known as PM2.5. Particles can reach deep into the lungs and cause inflammation and stress, leading to lung and heart disease over time. These stories and more, MinnesotaDailyNews.com.
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23: Bright sunshine expected this afternoon with daytime highs approaching 84. Southwesterly winds 8 to 15 miles per hour. Clear skies again tonight. Lows level off around 62. High temperatures reach up to 86. Tomorrow, mainly sunny skies. And that's your forecast. I'm weatherology meteorologist Paul Frombly. Get the latest weather updates online at MinnesotaDailyWeather.com. Right now, it's 76 degrees.

0: 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Important piece from our workplace files. You'll like this. Job hunters, you should know, you are more likely to hear the words, "You're hired," if you lean forward during the job interview. That's it. Body language experts agree that leaning forward about 10 degrees while you're sitting will increase your odds of getting hired. This is because leaning toward your interviewer, it subconsciously signals that you're a go-getter. You're actively engaged in the conversation. It'll help you make a great impression that'll give you the edge on the competition. And when you get that job, please give us a little credit, will you?
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5: They want to dismantle the system from within. And you look at countries like Venezuela, where socialism took over. Hugo Chavez was democratically elected. He promised on the same things we're hearing from some of these socialist candidates on the left, to return power to the people, to fight corruption. And then what happens is they get elected and they do the opposite. The power gets consolidated with these bureaucrats and the system gets corrupted. And, you know, so these same people who say that they want to, you know, empower the people, they don't. They just want to empower and enrich themselves. And these are people who can't get powerful or rich on their own. They want to get in and then they want to dismantle the system, whether it be to abolish the Electoral College. They want to pack the Supreme Court. They want to change the way that these institutions have checks and balances, so it makes it easier for them to consolidate power.
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16: Bright sunshine expected this afternoon with daytime highs approaching 84. Southwesterly winds 8 to 15 miles per hour. Clear skies again tonight. Lows level off around 62. High temperatures reach up to 86. Tomorrow, mainly sunny skies. And that's your forecast. I'm weatherology meteorologist Paul Frombly. Get the latest weather updates online at MinnesotaDailyWeather.com. Right now, it's 76 degrees.

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9: Bright sunshine expected this afternoon with daytime highs approaching 84. Southwesterly winds 8 to 15 miles per hour. Clear skies again tonight. Lows level off around 62. High temperatures reach up to 86. Tomorrow, mainly sunny skies. And that's your forecast. I'm weatherology meteorologist Paul Frombly. Get the latest weather updates online at MinnesotaDailyWeather.com. Right now, it's 76 degrees.
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0: 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Of course, we all know getting regular massages can soothe sore muscles and help us relax. But it turns out they can also improve our health dramatically. Here's how, according to kinesiologist Aaron Tonneson. First, a full body massage can improve your sleep. It's because massage improves circulation, which sends more oxygenated blood to the brain. It also boosts production of feel-good endorphins, dopamine, and serotonin, all of which contribute to longer, deeper sleep. And then massage reduces anxiety. It helps reduce blood pressure, relaxes muscles, and slows breathing and heart rate. All you need is 5 minutes of massage to help reduce anxiety, nausea, and pain. Even a hand massage at a nail salon cuts production of stress hormones. And then massage can help migraines and chronic tension headaches because they target common headache triggers like muscle spasms, neck stiffness, and jaw pain from teeth grinding. Researchers at the Boulder College of Massage Therapy found that 2 half-hour massages a week can reduce the number of migraines and tension headaches, shorten their duration, and cut pain by up to 68%.
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1: We get a lot of questions, Gib, about sleep gear, and this is a this is an email that we sent out just the other day. If you want to be a part of our email group, just go to tesh.com and sign up. Well, people really want to know about Oura rings and all the rest of it.
2: Oh, yeah.
1: So let's do a worth it and not worth it, according to the experts.
2: Ooh, I love this.
1: Worth it is cooling.
2: Oh, yeah.
1: Temperature is the number one reason people wake up. A cooling topper or breathable sheet or bedroom climate device can really change things for you.
2: Absolutely. I use the good old-fashioned stick one leg out of the covers to allow my body to cool.
1: That works.
2: That works for me. And one of the biggest issues with this is that we've switched to very comfortable memory foam tops on our beds, but they don't breathe very well, and so people get hot, and we're realizing what a huge correlation that is to sleep quality.
1: Also, not worth it, mouth taping. You and I talked about this on the podcast.
2: It can be really dangerous.
1: It's everywhere now, but the research doesn't back it. It can be risky. You tape your mouth so you'll breathe through your nose, but it could kill you.
2: Okay, it's right? Good advice. Yeah.
1: Also, not worth it. Any gadget promising to fix your sleep overnight doesn't work.
2: A prescribed CPAP machine, if you have sleep apnea, can be a lifesaver, and it can start working immediately. But that's something that you have to deal with a sleep specialist in order to figure out if you need or not.
1: Also, one more worth it is the blackout. A good sleep mask or blackout curtains. They're cheap with a high return for sleep.
2: They're very cheap, and they make the little ones that have the eye pockets now that are way more comfortable than the old ones.
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11: 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That's Lazy Jacks in Bemidji.
19: Bright sunshine expected this afternoon with daytime highs approaching 84. Southwesterly winds 8 to 15 miles per hour. Clear skies again tonight. Lows level off around 62. High temperatures reach up to 86. Tomorrow, mainly sunny skies. And that's your forecast. I'm weatherology meteorologist Paul Frombly. Get the latest weather updates online at MinnesotaDailyWeather.com. Right now, 77.
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1: 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Here's a great piece you can share with your friends and family. Next time you're at the market trying to pick up the perfect superfood, the watermelon, here's what to look out for. First of all, it should feel heavy for its size. It should be dense. Also, the rind should be shiny and firm. And look for yellow spots on your watermelon. That's where it was resting on the ground. The spots are originally white, but they turn yellow as the sugars develop. So a yellow spot means if that's the watermelon you select, it's going to be sweet.
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0: Bright sunshine expected this afternoon with daytime highs approaching 84. Southwesterly winds 8 to 15 miles per hour. Clear skies again tonight. Lows level off around 62. High temperatures reach up to 86. Tomorrow, mainly sunny skies. And that's your forecast. I'm weatherology meteorologist Paul Frombly. Get the latest weather updates online at MinnesotaDailyWeather.com. Right now, 77.

0: 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Okay, intelligent people, we need to get serious about honking, horn honking, because according to AAA, honking at other drivers is creating more road rage than ever before. Psychologist Dr. Robert Nemirovsky says, what happens is you honk at somebody, it ignites their stress response, and that overrides the part of their brain that regulates decision-making and impulse control. So they may believe with all their heart that ramming your car is the only way to teach you a lesson. And that's no exaggeration. Aggressive driving is responsible for more than half of all fatal collisions. The Institute of Traffic Accident Investigators found that car horns actually cause more collisions than they prevent. In the hundreds of accidents they studied, nobody was able to honk and steer at the same time. And they found in simulations, it takes 2 to 3 times longer to honk than it does to steer or brake. More data from these studies? People honk more when it's hot than when it's cold, and they honk more on work days than on weekends. So, psychologist Dr. Nemirovsky says, commit this driving mantra to your memory and repeat it anytime you want to honk. Forget it. Drive on. It is not worth going to prison, the hospital, or worse.
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11: Bright sunshine expected this afternoon with daytime highs approaching 84. Southwesterly winds 8 to 15 miles per hour. Clear skies again tonight. Lows level off around 62. High temperatures reach up to 86. Tomorrow, mainly sunny skies. And that's your forecast. I'm weatherology meteorologist Paul Trombley. Get the latest weather updates online at MinnesotaDailyWeather.com. Right now, 77.

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1: Gib and I are going to talk to you today about walking brain. It turns out when you walk fast enough to breathe a little harder, your brain releases a substance researchers nicknamed Miracle-Gro for the brain.
2: Mm-hmm.
1: It helps grow new connections in the hippocampus, which is our memory center, the very part that tends to shrink as we get older. That's a fact. One well-known study found that older adults who walked regularly actually reversed about a year or two of that shrinkage. You don't have to do it, walk for an hour, even 10 or 11 brisk minutes will move the needle for you.
2: This is what we talk about. This is what we mean when we talk about the idea that exercise is medicine. If you're not exercising at all, meaning you are living what is categorized as a sedentary lifestyle, so you're sitting 6 to 8 hours a day, sometimes people 10 or 12, I've been guilty of that at times, you are missing out on systems that make your whole body work better, that prevent dementia, help you sleep better, that regrow your brain. And you don't get it if you don't exercise even just a little bit. Get the walking in. Do 10 minutes a couple times a day, please. It makes a huge difference.
1: It absolutely does. And now we know the data, now we know the science that supports that. If you'd like to get tips like this every day in your email box, just go to Tesh.com. 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
17: Daytime highs approaching 84 this afternoon under mainly clear skies. Winds out of the southwest, 8 to 15 miles per hour. Lows around 61 tonight, mainly clear skies. Slight chance for isolated thunderstorms tomorrow. Highs level off around 87, mainly clear skies. And that's your forecast. I'm weatherology meteorologist Paul Frombly. Get the latest weather updates online at MinnesotaDailyWeather.com. 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

though this season of her life had been cold, lonely, and tough, though she slipped back into a darkness she had hoped by now to have overcome, she had learned a beautiful lesson as she kissed her girls goodbye and thanked them for getting her out the house. That maybe...

She must be patient. She must have faith in the seeds that are planted beneath the snow. She must hold on, and she must let go. She'll be all right. No riding shining on at night. She will save herself this time. And in fact, tonight, she did confirm. 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

0: Hey, it's John Tesh on The Mix. Of course, we know men and women have a lot of differences, and the biggest differences are in sleep problems, apparently. For example, men and women have different nightmares. How about that? According to the journal Sleep, men are more likely to have disturbing dreams about wars and natural disasters like floods and earthquakes. Women are more likely to have nightmares about interpersonal conflicts like a fight with a loved one. And sleep deprivation also affects men and women differently. According to the journal Brain Behavior and Immunity, women are more likely to get angry and depressed and to feel those emotions more strongly than men do. But sleep-deprived men are more likely to have uncontrolled food cravings and to eat more calories as a result.
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11: Daytime highs approaching 84 this afternoon. Under mainly clear skies, winds out of the southwest, 8 to 15 miles per hour. Lows around 61 tonight, mainly clear skies. Slight chance for isolated thunderstorms tomorrow. Highs level off around 87, mainly clear skies. And that's your forecast. I'm weatherology meteorologist Paul Frombly. Get the latest weather updates online at MinnesotaDailyWeather.com. Currently 78.

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9: Daytime highs approaching 84 this afternoon under mainly clear skies. Winds out of the southwest, 8 to 15 miles per hour. Lows around 61 tonight, mainly clear skies. Slight chance for isolated thunderstorms tomorrow. Highs level off around 87, mainly clear skies. And that's your forecast. I'm weatherology meteorologist Paul Frombly. Get the latest weather updates online at MinnesotaDailyWeather.com. Currently 78.

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1: Fox News, I'm Tom Graham. President Trump appearing to add a condition to a newly signed agreement with Saudi Arabia for a civilian nuclear program. The deal would require the kingdom to normalize relations with Israel, White House spokeswoman Caroline Levin.
2: Yes, this deal with Saudi Arabia, the energy deal, is contingent on this condition as far as the president is concerned. So we'll continue to talk with our Saudi counterparts to get the deal finalized and hopefully see them joining the Abraham Accords very soon.
1: The accords expand the number of Arab nations with diplomatic ties with Israel. Four Republicans joining House Democrats in passing a resolution to stop the U.S. conflict with Iran. Progressive Congresswoman Alexandria Ocasio-Cortez.
3: This is a message that of both the depravity and wrongheadedness of going into Iran.
1: Now, the vote, largely symbolic, but sends a warning to President Trump about support for the war. 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
13: 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Dave Trinan, member of the Monaga School Board, proposed a policy that restricts sports participation based on biological sex at birth. He was contacted by Christine Bronson from ISD First Aid, which is a network focused on improving education in Minnesota. ISD First Aid is seeking five school districts to back a petition that states biological males should only play male sports. Biological females should only play female sports. Trinan mentioned that he would sign the petition with the board's approval. Athletics Activities Director John Hedstrom explained the process for changing the current Minnesota State High School League policy, which allows cross-gender participation. Board members discussed their support and awareness of ISD First Aid's agenda. Wildfire smoke is becoming more common in Minnesota during the summer, with 12 to 16 smoky days expected each year. Sarah Lacker of the Minnesota Pollution Control Agency discussed the health risks of wildfire smoke, highlighting that it contains toxic gases and harmful particles known as PM2.5. Particles can reach deep into the lungs and cause inflammation and stress, leading to lung and heart disease over time. These stories and more, MinnesotaDailyNews.com.
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20: 84 this afternoon under mainly clear skies. Southwest winds 8 to 15 miles per hour. Mainly clear skies again tonight. Lows dip down to about 61. Slight chance for isolated thunderstorms tomorrow. Daytime highs approaching 87. A mix of clouds and sun. And that's your forecast. I'm weatherology meteorologist Paul Frombly. Get the latest weather updates online at MinnesotaDailyWeather.com. Right now, 79.

0: Your music, your station, Mix 103. Summer in the Northland means there's lots of things to do on the weekends. Coming up this weekend, the 42nd annual Black Duck Woodcarvers Festival. It runs all day Saturday, and definitely something you don't want to miss. And there is the 36th annual Lake George Blueberry Festival. That runs Friday through Sunday. Two huge events that are just amazing to attend in the summertime. Stick around, we'll get to the forecast on the way next on Mix 103.
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8: 84 this afternoon under mainly clear skies. Southwest winds 8 to 15 miles per hour. Mainly clear skies again tonight. Lows dip down to about 61. Slight chance for isolated thunderstorms tomorrow. Daytime highs approaching 87. A mix of clouds and sun. And that's your forecast. I'm weatherology meteorologist Paul Trombley. Get the latest weather updates online at MinnesotaDailyWeather.com. Right now, 79.

0: 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Coming up at the Bemidji Speedway this weekend, it is the Red River Valley Polars Association. 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Cool stuff happening, though. It all starts Saturday. Registration closes at 4, pit gates open at 1, and the show starts at 5. 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
10: 84 this afternoon under mainly clear skies. Southwest winds 8 to 15 miles per hour. Mainly clear skies again tonight. Lows dip down to about 61. Slight chance for isolated thunderstorms tomorrow. Daytime highs approaching 87. A mix of clouds and sun. And that's your forecast. I'm weatherology meteorologist Paul Frombly. Get the latest weather updates online at MinnesotaDailyWeather.com. Right now, 79.

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1: Fox News, I'm John Saucier. President Trump reportedly told Axios he is close to ordering a massive attack on Iran. Indiana Republican Senator Jim Banks on Fox says he supports this move.
2: This is the only thing the Iranians understand, and that's the full force of the American military. They have to feel the pain.
1: Iran has continued to launch attacks against other countries in the Middle East. The Iranian-backed Houthi rebels reportedly have attacked two Saudi oil tankers in the Red Sea to further stifle the flow of oil from the region. New York Congresswoman Alexandria Ocasio-Cortez speaking about the House of Representatives passing a war powers resolution to stop this war against Iran.
3: This is a message that of both the depravity and wrongheadedness of going into Iran, upending the global economy, and also a complete lack of focus on the needs of working class Americans.
1: Four Republicans broke ranks to vote with Democrats in support of the resolution. It failed in the Senate. 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
12: 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Cass County is asking for public feedback on an environmental assessment worksheet for the Waterside Estates General Development Plan in Fairview Township. The proposed project covers about 115 acres and aims to create 68 residential lots, along with utilities and roads. The environmental assessment worksheet's purpose is to provide information for future permitting decisions, not to approve or deny the project. We'll help determine if future environmental studies are necessary and suggest ways to reduce any negative impacts. Comments can be submitted through August 20th. Walker Hackensack Akeley School will hold a special election this fall with two questions on the ballot regarding a proposed operating referendum. Question 1 will not raise taxes and allow the district to receive $637,000 in new revenue from seasonal property owners. Question 2 would total $1.018 million and would raise taxes, increasing costs for homeowners based on their property value. Board also discussed long-term facility plans, co-op agreements for wrestling and girls soccer, and accepted donations. Next school board meeting is August 10th. These stories and more, MinnesotaDailyNews.com.
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21: Mainly clear tonight with a low of 61. South winds 8 to 15 miles per hour. Slight chance for isolated thunderstorms tomorrow. Highs level off around 87. Sunshine mixed with clouds at times. Partly cloudy tomorrow night. Thunderstorms likely. Lows dip down to about 65. And that's your forecast. I'm weatherology meteorologist Paul Frombly. Get the latest weather updates online at MinnesotaDailyWeather.com. Currently 80.
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6: Mainly clear tonight with a low of 61. South winds 8 to 15 miles per hour. Slight chance for isolated thunderstorms tomorrow. Highs level off around 87. Sunshine mixed with clouds at times. Partly cloudy tomorrow night. Thunderstorms likely. Lows dip down to about 65. And that's your forecast. I'm weatherology meteorologist Paul Trombley. Get the latest weather updates online at MinnesotaDailyWeather.com. Currently 80. Go!

0: 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Summer in the Northland means there's lots of things to do on the weekends. Coming up this weekend, the 42nd annual Black Duck Woodcarvers Festival. It runs all day Saturday, and definitely something you don't want to miss. And there is the 36th annual Lake George Blueberry Festival. That runs Friday through Sunday. Two huge events that are just amazing to attend in the summertime. Stick around, we'll get to the forecast on the way next on Mix 103.
1: When your journey through life is over, what will you leave behind for your family? When we think of inheritance, we often think of material wealth. For three middle-aged brothers in California, it was comic books. They were helping their elderly mother clean out her attic when they found a cardboard box beneath stacks of old newspapers. Inside were comic books that dated back to the Great Depression and World War II. Among them was a mint-condition copy of Superman No. 1 from 1939. The brothers later sold it to a collector for $9.1 million. Material wealth is usually the most valuable inheritance we think of, but there's something even more precious, spiritual wealth. 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Someday, our families may find our treasure, but more importantly, may they find a living faith, strong character, and the deep assurance of wisdom and love. That's an inheritance that lasts forever. For Focus on the Family, I'm Jim Daly.
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5: Mainly clear tonight with a low of 61. South winds 8 to 15 miles per hour. Slight chance for isolated thunderstorms tomorrow. Highs level off around 87. Sunshine mixed with clouds at times. Partly cloudy tomorrow night. Thunderstorms likely. Lows dip down to about 65. And that's your forecast. I'm weatherology meteorologist Paul Trombley. Get the latest weather updates online at MinnesotaDailyWeather.com. 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
3: Fox News, I'm Tom Graham. Iran is hitting back after a 12th night of strikes from the U.S.
4: Iran continuing to attack U.S. allies in the region, places where there are U.S. bases. Kuwait saying it's activated its air defenses. Earlier in the day, parts of Kuwait were hit. They were attacked by drones from Iran. No casualties in those attacks.
3: Fox's Steve Harrigan, the impact from the conflict continues around the globe. Oil prices pushing past $100 a barrel today. A rare magnitude 5.0 earthquake striking the Texas Panhandle this morning.
5: No injuries or significant damages were reported, but folks in Amarillo, Texas, Oklahoma City, and as far east as Tulsa, Oklahoma, reported feeling it. According to the USGS, the quake was relatively shallow with a depth of nearly 3.5 miles. But the agency says it is the strongest earthquake recorded in the region since 1900.
3: Fox's Kristen Goodwin, America's listening to Fox News.
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15: 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Told you earlier this summer, but two women from Bemidji, Nay Alamano and Ruth Sherman, received the Dennis Walter Memorial Award at the Minnesota Volunteer Association's Active in Disaster Conference. It's for their exceptional efforts in helping the community recover from the severe storms in June of 2025. MNVOAD is a group that helps with disaster recovery. Alamano and Sherman played key roles in coordinating support for individuals and families affected by the storm. They stayed informed about community needs and connected organizations with those requiring shelter, food, and repairs. 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FED, located in Wadena, serves 12 school districts and has a level 4 special education program with 44 students. Wolfe mentioned that their staff grows from 160 to nearly 500 during summer services. 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
24: 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But Kyle Larson is too strong, takes the race lead out of turn one.
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26: Mainly clear tonight with a low of 61. South winds 8 to 15 miles per hour. Slight chance for isolated thunderstorms tomorrow. Highs level off around 87. Sunshine mixed with clouds at times. Partly cloudy tomorrow night. Thunderstorms likely. Lows dip down to about 65. And that's your forecast. I'm weatherology meteorologist Paul Trombley. Get the latest weather updates online at minnesotadailyweather.com. Currently 80.
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4: 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They're here to help themselves. But they don't want to work for it. They're too lazy. They have low self-esteem and they can't achieve the American dream because they haven't even tried. So they're going to force you to hand over your money, your property, your power, and your freedom by making crazy promises like, oh, they're going to take care of you. But look at them. They can't even take care of themselves. They get traction because they're passionate, declaring they're going to stick it to the man. Well, the man gave me a job. The man built me a house. The man got me a 401k. I kind of like the man. Maybe I am the man. Communism's actually just cheating. If you can't succeed, you just make other people give you stuff.
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9: Mainly clear tonight with a low of 61. South winds 8 to 15 miles per hour. Slight chance for isolated thunderstorms tomorrow. Highs level off around 87. Sunshine mixed with clouds at times. Partly cloudy tomorrow night. Thunderstorms likely. Lows dip down to about 65. And that's your forecast. I'm weatherology meteorologist Paul Frombly. Get the latest weather updates online at MinnesotaDailyWeather.com. Currently 80.

0: 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Coming up at the Bemidji Speedway this weekend, it is the Red River Valley Polars Association. 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
7: Mainly clear tonight with a low of 61. South winds 8 to 15 miles per hour. Slight chance for isolated thunderstorms tomorrow. Highs level off around 87. Sunshine mixed with clouds at times. Partly cloudy tomorrow night. Thunderstorms likely. Lows dip down to about 65. And that's your forecast. I'm weatherology meteorologist Paul Trombley. Get the latest weather updates online at MinnesotaDailyWeather.com. 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
1: Jeremiah.
2: Yes.
0: Jeremiah, yeah. Who's this?
1: Jenny,
0: where are you calling from?
1: Vermont. Burlington.
0: And how'd you figure that out so quickly? You were the first caller.
1: I just know the song. I listen to it all the time.
0: Any idea what he's up to nowadays? I haven't heard from him in a long time.
1: I don't know.
0: All right.
1: I don't know anything. This is just one of the damn.
0: I guess nobody really cares either, but we're going to send you, Jenny, a Liveline t-shirt. Fantastic. I'm sure you'll look great, and you'll have it in the next 2 weeks. So hang on. We'll get your address. Right. Jenny.
1: Sounds good. Thank you. Live.
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10: Mainly clear tonight with a low of 61. South winds 8 to 15 miles per hour. Slight chance for isolated thunderstorms tomorrow. Highs level off around 87. Sunshine mixed with clouds at times. Partly cloudy tomorrow night. Thunderstorms likely. Lows dip down to about 65. And that's your forecast. I'm weatherology meteorologist Paul Trombley. Get the latest weather updates online at minnesotadailyweather.com. Currently 79.
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6: Mainly clear tonight with a low of 61. South winds 8 to 15 miles per hour. Slight chance for isolated thunderstorms tomorrow. Highs level off around 87. Sunshine mixed with clouds at times. Partly cloudy tomorrow night. Thunderstorms likely. Lows dip down to about 65. And that's your forecast. I'm weatherology meteorologist Paul Frombly. Get the latest weather updates online at minnesotadailyweather.com. Currently 79.
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